0: 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Round up your shop and make a difference.
1: 1 in 20 kids face a birth defect or genetic disease head on. Mine's cancer. Others have cystic fibrosis. But we're not scared. We'll fight every day because we know you're on our side. Fight with me.

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4: Hi, I'm Rana Hussain. The ladies' doubles champions have been crowned at Wimbledon. Han Yu Guo and Kristina Mladenovic getting the win at the All England Club, just 6 months after teaming up for the first time in Auckland. Brisbane's Tamiki Yallop has been the first A-League All-Star to be announced for the side, taking on English giants Chelsea in Sydney next month. And in NRLW, the Dragons thumped the Eels 22-8, while the Raiders downed the Warriors 42-16.
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0: Chat D&T with Georgie and Tom.
1: Yes. Now, extracurricular activities with your kids. Mm. What I've noticed is my kids are still pretty little. I've got mates whose kids are more that early primary, mid-primary school. And, gee, the weekends fill up with garbage.
0: Yeah, soccer and you got to drive them around. I know people that...
1: Primary, mid-primary school. And, gee, the weekends fill up with garbage.
0: Yeah, soccer and you got to drive them around.

playing 8 songs from ages ago. And, well, not much else. This is the Flashback 8 at 8. Mackay and the Whit Sundays start. Yeah.

plus 80s and 90s throwbacks that'll have you singing along. New sensation. I've been thinking about you. Can you feel it? There's more variety than anywhere else. Turn on the music. Star, Mackay and the Whit Sundays. Fishy with an eye. There's more variety than anywhere else. Turn on the music. Star, Mackay and the Whit Sundays.

0: Someone say Aussie, Aussie, Aussie.
1: 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Of course the only colour in my wardrobe is khaki.
2: And this is All Aussie Music. Aus Made.

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Crack open a cold one. It's Oz Made. 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Star. 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

0: this moment.
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